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Tone time, 17.

23 and Route 634, Zephyr Heights Drive, across Point Road and North Martin Drive for fire alarm priority 3. Alarm monitoring company reported a downstairs bedroom smoke alarm. Command fire primary.

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coming right to Dairy Queen. 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

3-2-2-10-4.

0: Last of Boy Adam, Tom Tom, Lincoln, Edward Sam. First of David, Edward, Charles, Lincoln Adam, Nora. It'll be 4503, California.
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Can you work on confirming that? Carson 1.

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0: 372. 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It was a female screaming. We're still trying to get further.
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1: 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Male half left the Marcy's first to Anthony, and a female was trying to get further.

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He's 29 clear. He does have court conditions out of Douglas County. Obey all laws. 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
1: Paul, Edward Lincoln, Edward Victor Adam, Christian Sophia with an F, gave her 719 of 92, Nevada DL 02-03-676959.
0: Tougher.

106. 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She's on court conditions out of Douglas. Obey all laws. No drugs, alcohol, marijuana search. She's here testing.

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0: That FEMA has also on Douglas Adam Sam for 1055. No alcohol, drugs, or seizure violating the laws.
1: Copy. Can you advise on call?

0: 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Adam Sam wants the PBT owner.
1: Yeah, we'll get that here in a second.

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Henry, Paul Robert, Ida Tom, Charles Henry, Edward, Tom Tom, Joseph Christina with a K, Philip Michaela, DOB is 1227 of 06, Nevada DL 0206.

0: 727. All 42, 14, 44, East Carlin, Indonesia. Thank you very much.
1: Thank you.

Chevrolet to Ross Parker versus Nathaniel. 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

1512, Rescue 12, unknown medical problem, priority 2, 1380, Centerville Lane, Aspen, Level Home Park, Gardnerville, Apartment 78, tone time, 1944.

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2: 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He does a ER room 1A Adam. Mercedes Fire and Route 1957.

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2: Last, Victor and Nora, Robert Ocean Yellow, Person Joshua, John Ocean Sam, Henry Union Adam, Pittsburgh 7-14-87. Any information on Eldorado, you can confirm and get the conditions we can confirm.
1: 10-4, 10-35.

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That subject's in locals with the officer safety flag. I'm trying to see what it's for.

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1: 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Can you contact South Lake, see if we can get a TL photo for him?
0: Telfer.
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0: Lakeview Drive, 50 westbound, California 9, George Sam Mary, 098. It's going to be a gray Lexus.
1: 50 westbound, Lakeview.

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0: Northbound 395, come in, about the 28, 842, Tom, 25, 25, 25.
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1: Identity,
0: yeah, first of Richard. Break. One of the continuing. Denver 9471, Ontario DL, William 423, 565597, 10904.
1: Can you tonight his last name, please?
0: Yeah, William Ida George Edward Lincoln, Union King.
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Rescue 1209, 431, Polaris Lane, Indian Hills, Southern Nova, Bird, Radiant Side, all credit to Station P60L, now, 2000, unknown injuries, requesting a lightning siren, 2233.

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1: 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The male, first in Neil, was fixing the landlord's vehicle and hit the RP vehicle. He could be 1055, last seen headed towards 207.

14, Rescue 14, copy en route 1280 Campbell Court, cross Elvinsboro. Hemorrhage priority 1, 71-year-old female, had spinal surgery earlier this week, had a tube in her back, tube is now filled with blood, 2240.

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0: 104 Frank, negative extradition. Patrick Middle Joseph William is Frank out of Yuba City, California, negative extradition for DUI and fleeing peace officer. He's also on Dawn. Advise when you're ready for his condition. This subject does have a caution for violent tendencies. He's on state parole for battery with use of a deadly weapon. He's not allowed to communicate with the victim. He needs to have prior approval to associate with any person convicted of a felony break. Continuing, shall not consume alcoholic beverages, not to possess any type of weapon, and not to possess any drugs. Chance you could advise if he's cooperative or HPD.
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0: Copy.

Pickup. Always on the glow. 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

Rochdale, reckless vehicle, last seen 385 from Stodic, South Valley. Deputy continuing suspect vehicle is a white truck, lifted, with possibly a Raiders plate. Break. Deputy continuing that vehicle. It's failure to maintain lane. The lights on the back of it are described as blinding, got an underglow on it as well. Blasting southbound from Stodic on 395. 23.

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2: 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Check him out in Nevada, California, and Ohio, please.

0: Henry Edward Robert Adam Nora Adam Nora David Edward Ziva Person Adam Nora Adam Lincoln Ida Charles Ida Adam DOB 317 2000 NDDL 080-551-5158.
1: Can I have the first name phonetically? I think I missed one. My apologies. 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I think I missed part of it.
0: It's going to be Adam, Nora, Adam, Lincoln, Ida, Charles, Ida, Adam.
1: Copy. Thank you.

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0: Good.
1: Left of Gay Rutherford of Jose is 29 clear, showing suspended status out of Nevada. Reno PD advises been involved in domestics. Is a suspect in an assault. Is in no recent H&S. The last H&S contact was in 2016. He's a registered felon with Reno PD. Break. He's also the adverse party in a protection order out of Washoe County. Break. A protective party on that protection order is for Tia Michelle.

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0: 104, last of Jones, first of Landon, has a Clark County only Mary for FTA, misdemeanor drive without license. Break.
2: He's also listed as a compliant sex offender. And he has a registered offender record to prove that in NCIC. He's has a revoked status on his driver's license.
1: 10-4, can you send 173 the DL photo, please?

0: Florida doesn't have a escape plate, but it'll be a Winchester 12 gauge. Serial number is Lincoln George 19552.
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1: 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I'm the side flight.
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At the Peak Mac Club, across the 50 Lake Parkway, that's at Ready 1 Station. 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He does have asthma and heart problems, having trouble breathing. Meet right outside the Peak Mac Club. We're working on getting a potentially better location. 10-6 Ryan Rapid at 33.

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So, Boy, Adam, Tom, Tom, Lincoln, Edward, Sam. First, David, Edward, Charles, Lincoln, Adam, Nora. Break. 2B45 of 2003, California ID, yellow 67139 33.

Fargo.

Lake units putting up an ATL reckless vehicle last seen eastbound Highway 50 from Station 25, Cave Rock area. Break. Douglas continuing. Reckless driver failure to maintain lane in a white Ford Fusion, California 8, Nora Victor Edwards, 308. Last seen heading eastbound Highway 50 passing Station 25. We're advising an HP clear. Minute 51.

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on Route 1373, Village Way, Unit F, for a verbal domestic. Happened about 30 minutes ago. No weapons involved, and the suspect did leave. We're gathering further.

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Central Road, fire alarm 33, repeat by the NCO2 alarm for going off. Let me hold this for tomorrow. Turn around at 141.

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Correction, Tacoma.

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0: 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The RP's elderly, her dogs are upset and barking. 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
0: 173, the subject is on California probation out of Monroe County, Colville. I forwarded you the hit from South Lake. It has the conditions at the bottom.

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0: Where is it out of and what's it for?
1: Of cocaine. I can call back and get exactly where it's out of.
0: Copy. If you just want to advise Monroe County, I think one of its conditions not to associate with any narcotic users.

0: 573. 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
1: Negative H3D. 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

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If not, they'll handle it on Tuesday.

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You still need information about the female's ankle monitor, or can we 22?

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0: 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And if you could confirm the 28, I didn't get a match.
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I'll be transporting one J3 male from the State Line Jail to the Valley Jail.

9 9 9 9 9 9 9 9 9 9 9 9 9 9 9 9 9 9 9 9 9 9 9 9 9 9 9 9 9 9 9 9 9 9 9 9 9 9 9 9 9 9 9 9 9 9 9 9 9 9 9 9 9 9 9 9 9 9 9 9 9 9 9 9 9 9 9 9 9 9 9 9 9 9 9 9 9 9 9 9 9 9 9 9 9 9 9 9 9 9 9 9 9 9 9 9 9 9 9 9 9 9 9 9 9 9 9 9 9 9 9 9 9 9 9 9 9 9 9 9 9 9 9 9 9 9 9 9 9 9 9 9 9 9 9 9 9 9 9 9 9 9 9 9 9 9 9 9 9 9 9 9 9 9 9 9 9 9 9 9 9 9 9 9 9 9 9 9 9 9 9 9 9 9 9 9 9 9 9 9 9 9 9 9 9 9 9 9 9
California First Flight, Lincoln up to Lincoln, George George out of Stanley.

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123, because you said you took CPS for an unwanted MOD. 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
1: Edges 14, rescue 14, responding 849 Larchwood, Passamaquoddy. Diabetic pulse 31, 5 year old male, 3 diabetic, altered. 3 attempts to

0: Douglas, Air 12. We're headed to an event in Virginia City for a little while, but we will be available if needed for anything monitoring.
1: Copy, event in Virginia City available.

2-0-4-0. 2-0-4-0. 2-0-4-0.

rescue 12, battalion 10, motorcycle, motor vehicle collision 31, 395, at the airport northbound. Single motorcycle, NHP is on scene, advising awakening.

0: 23, there are two troopers on scene as well.
1: Only one patient.
0: The rider's down in the number 2 lane right at the airport.

Alright, copy and info. He's reported for a single rider. The time has been canceled. See you in the short call.

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1: Rescue 12 on Silver. Go ahead, Chief.

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1: Around this mess.

0: Airport IC.
1: Airport IC.
0: Yeah, do we have any day on helicopter? I see Air 12. Air 12, Airport IC. Air 12, we're going to be 11-1-1 out. Copy that. We're going to land you up on Airport Road from the intersection. I'll be your contact on that course.
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1: Churchill.
0: Churchill, airport's going to be shut down momentarily to land the helicopter.
2: Landing airport on airport eastbound, Lockup. Sorry, sorry.

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1: Responding to Rock Boat Landing, Advanced Entry 3. Two stars working a male in the water, not requesting a boat, requesting a
2: rendezvous for a possible hypothermic male. 3-1.
1: Anybody on the airport incident, I see.
2: Yeah, Air 12 is coming overhead now.

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0: 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You wonder if Southern Valley was recording 1281 signaling the dialysis clinic. 32.
1: Douglas Airport, 18.
0: Airport, 18.
1: Air 12 is lifted and en route there now.
0: Air 12 lifted and not run out.
2: Bird's off the ground for now that he's speaking.

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1: 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Great. 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
1: 14 to Rescue 7, we are at Waterloo and 88. We got about a 5-minute ETA.

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0: Suspended 10-1-21 on a 99 Ford pickup. The subject got a date. Your subject, Jordan, is 29 clear, showing revoked out of Nevada.

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0: Suspended 10-1 of 21 on the 99 Ford pickup. The subject got a date. Your subject, Jordan, is 29 clear, showing revoked out of Nevada, Valenetta, and California. Does have revocation for eluding, and he is adverse on a couple of CPLs out of California.

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0: 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We are available and will remain available if needed.
1: Not BC available.

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Thank you.

Copy, units en route to the shooting range off Dunfermline, unwanted WMA in his 40s wearing a green camel hat and a black hoodie. 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

0: 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Dispatch a rescue to south drop point for the Genoa incident for a patient seizure code 3. That's affirmative. Rescue 114 submitted.
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Dispatch at 7 units, please.

57 responding, drop point 3 near Genoa and Kinsey, advanced 31. Going to be a male with seizures. 11 to 15.

0: Henry, George Charles, 05657 Tom, Adam 160622. And you can track California, maybe Nevada as well.
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1: 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Is there a way to trail 50?
0: Stand by.

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0: 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If they come up to know, we're going to have to let this thing out of here.
1: And when you call dispatch, would you ask me to start Silver State or whoever's on call?

0: Dispatch advised they're possibly not hearing us because some of us are unencrypted, some of us are not. So if you're unencrypted, take it off.
1: Yeah, it's not the reason.

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0: I wasn't able to catch the address on Wolofsky. Can you tell me that one more time?
1: 302.
0: Thank you. And can you close the other one with a report to follow?

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0: 7. I think just related to when you get there, mom's 29 clear, no match on this one.
1: 10-4, thank you.

Unit D David. He's looking for a truck. He's David, that's right.

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WMA in his late 30s with cut off sleeves and tattoos, drinking while in the store and now located in his vehicle. RP is no longer on scene, last seen, parked.

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One 7-1, the resident. 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

0: 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Central. Yeah, make it sound. Yes, Genoa and crew, just wanted to report new incidents, bicycle accidents. We currently have patient being transported over to station 12.
1: Patient being transported to station 12, confirming motorcycle or bicycle?

0: 306 on the north, 86.
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0: 302, I'm en route to 88 Lincoln.
1: I'm not sure law enforcement is needed. It was on scene from the fire department. Near the candy dance?
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0: 14, Rescue 107 responding, 2526 Fremont, Crossing County, 1233, 49-year-old female, fell, ankle injury, they'll be out by 14.
1: CTSO is not needed. 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

0: Douglas, Mr. 12. Accident occurred southwest on Jack Valley Road, just past Station 15, about 8 to 1/4 mile.
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0: 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Engine 12. You get clear to 0-2 off this MVP P1.
1: I got it.

12 has been diverted from Carson to Renown. 12 has been diverted from CPH to Renown.

for Rescue Zone Medina, Cassie Priority 2. Gas smells from the water heater, that garage smells only. Until I fire tax over, contact 1509.

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Copy. Thank you.

Engine 4, go ahead. Engine 4 on the large garage type of structure. Make contact with the RP. Go ahead, initiate Kevlar IC. And be advised, this is a propane type residence in Kansas Public. Yeah, I'll get you a propane company here in a second.

Douglas. Problem's isolated to a water heater. It's been gas has been isolated to the appliance. Can you cancel the remaining balance? Isolated the water heater, isolated to that appliance, cancel the balance.

0: IC terminated. 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

Quest 14 is Battalion 10, Small Wildland Priority 2, 6 RP, advising that there's alfalfa fields that are possibly burning, seeing white smoke under a half acre, spreading down the haystack at Johnson and Fremont fields. Manfly fire, accurate to fire 22, showing time 5037.

14 around, replace the brush 14.

Battalion 10, Engine 14, in around the area of Johnson and Fremont in the fields there for a small wildland party 2. RP is calling from Sunlight Pass Road at 1719, looking west near the Bentley area, and is advising how fast the fields are possibly burning, seeing white smoke, spreading down the haystack under a half acre. Transal Tire Factory requires 22 and route 5040.

I got you. Continue to sign with that person.

0: Center 14, Battalion Center. Yeah, if you did get eyes on it, make sure it is a compost. I think I have the range manager's cell phone number. I can give him a call, see if he wants anything.
1: Battalion 10, Douglas, just for info, the Bentley manager is going to be standing by for fire department.
0: Copy. Did he say go on the main entrance or where at?
1: They didn't advise the entrance is going to be the entrance closest to the compost pile likely.
0: Approved.

0: Jaguar, Battalion 10.
1: Battalion 10.
0: Look at the range manager. They got their water truck on it. No assistance from the fire department needed. Can't pull the unit.
1: That is spoke to the range manager. They have their water truck coming. No assistance from FD. Can't pull the unit.

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Captain, available turn.

0: 306. Will you put up an ATL call? We just had an unidentified vehicle hit at Old Clear Creek outbound coming into county. A white Chevy van, Arizona plate, Adam Nora, 66744. 3 years and higher, 7640.
1: Lincoln.
0: Oh, perfect, thank you.
1: And they're advising that there's a canine unit possibly that just passed the vehicle.
2: Folks, unless the hit was delayed and I didn't see it before I got the photo, go ATL on your way north.
0: Yeah, 10-4. Should be delayed.
3: 272, I'm at airport. It was a white van, you said, with Arizona plate?
1: The white Chevy work van, Arizona 20, Adam Norris, 66744.

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1: Yeah, Abrams. I'll give you a photo of the head.

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Enter 14 Rescue 7, copy and route 897, I'm just live, Valley Health 13 here. 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It's going to be a 74-year-old female, low oxygen, shortness of breath, on oxygen. Staff requests are at the end of the door.

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0: Lake Road Scrambler, headed northbound.
1: Ford Scrambler, headed northbound.
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1: Copy, all units are doing normal, law primary.
0: I'm up in North County right now. 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I'll make a phone call.

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1: 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If they need help, identify the vehicle.

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